Yeah, he was going to California LLM of yesterday, 8657813. And it's going to be 1501.

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0: The TX-2732 in progress, 5529 Poplar Street. Please attempt it. Abduction in reference to a 30-year-old black male, white shirt, blue shorts, blue sneakers. Male brought the female complainant's 14-year-old daughter. We have him detained at 56 in Wyalusing. Got an ID on him.
1: Okay, appreciate it.

Progress 5529 Poplar. 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

Before you speak, remember you're judged by what you say. The ability to communicate clearly with others is an important part of your job. A poor choice of words can create unnecessary opposition. Training and experience will help you overcome tension and stress. Whether you care to assassinate, 8:28 p.m.

0: Alright, stand by in the 2nd District. You just want to arrive at line 1339, Greenby Street. 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Off. In 2nd District, arrive at line 1339, Greenby Street. You can resume. Off.
1: Greedy. 1339 Greedy. 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False.

Dunkin' Donuts. 10 to 15 juveniles trying to break into the building. In the first, we're in progress, 1500 Oregon, Dunkin' Donuts. 10 to 15 juveniles trying to break into the building.

14th, that's Bravo 6700, Germantown, PSCU. Talking about blue shirt, black pants, tampering with the 18. 14th, that's Bravo 6700, Germantown, PFCU. Black man, blue shirt, black pants, tampering with ATM.

Mr. 11, 3911 North Fifth Street. Now followed by several other males who all wear knives. 25th, Mr. 11, 3911 North Fifth. Now followed by several other males who all wear knives. Excuse me.

0: With regard to the missing child tenderage at 1723 Marjorie Street, that is going to be a found good assignment. There are going to be two juveniles that are missing. The first juvenile is a 6-year-old Hispanic male, Jesus Velasquez, lay complexion, 3'5", 55 pounds, curly dark blonde hair, a gray shirt with blue Adidas lettering, and blue and gray camo pants. The second juvenile is his neighbor. He's a 7-year-old Hispanic male with a gray tank top, blue shorts. They were both last seen on bicycles at approximately 6 p.m. We have units serving the area at the playgrounds at Fox Chase Playground and Sally Playground. Can you have a second district unit check the playground closest to that side? Or to that location. And also, if there are any RTC cameras in the area, that would be great.
1: What's your name?
2: Switch over to the far northeast, please.
1: Chief.
2: The 7th District, Flash 1, 2 missing tender agents, 1723 Marjorie. This is going to be a 6-year-old Hispanic male, Jesus Velasquez, late complected, about 3'5", 55 pounds, dark blonde hair, wearing a gray shirt with blue lettering, says Adidas on it, blue and gray camo pants. It was with a 7-year-old Hispanic male, a gray tank top, blue shorts, both on bicycles. We last seen around 6 p.m. Possibly headed to a playground. The 7th District, Flash on Miss Tendray, 1723 Marjorie. It's a 6-year-old Hispanic male. He's loose for last, but he's looking collected about 3'5", 55 pounds. With dark blonde hair, wearing a gray shirt with blue lettering on it, says Adidas. Blue and blue camo pants. He's with his 7-year-old neighbor. An Hispanic man with a gray tank top, blue shorts. They're both on bicycles. They're last seen around 6 p.m. Possibly headed to one of the playgrounds in the area.

Defense issue, put around me 5-15, the warrant, strong arm, a white mount, gray shirt, blue jeans, pick up the wallet and a phone. Single on towards 16th Street. 79th District, put around me 5-15, the warrant. Pretty strong arm by a white mount, gray shirt, blue jeans. Took a wallet and a phone, mostly westbound on warrant.

0: On Boulevard 2, they said he should be there any minute.
1: Proceed, thank you.
0: Someone's trying to get through the front, no flash. 22nd, somewhere, and then 2337 Jefferson. Someone's trying to get through the front, no flash.

15th Street. In reference to a female caller, hearing about 8 gunshots in the area. That's repeating in the 35th District, report of gunshots at 66 and 18th Street. In reference to a female caller, hearing about 8 gunshots, not a brother. Yes, in reference to a missing child underage, TX3082, one of the juveniles might possibly have $100 U.S. currency that he took from his mother. We're just requesting the 2nd District officers just also check the shopping plaza at Adams and Roosevelt to see if they can see these juveniles there as well. Thank you.

Jay the Northeast. This is two missing child offender 8, number 3087. Center, one of these juveniles had $100 U.S. currency they took from their grandparents. My complexion, 3.5 feet tall, curly dark blonde hair on a gray shirt with blue lettering, Adidas lettering, and blue and gray camouflage pants. Last seen around 6 p.m. from 1720 Margaret.

26 to 121. 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

0: Victor 121, 15 District, PSA 2. Your numbers are 66698. 66698.
1: Thank you. Have a good night.
0: Good night. 8-9-8-20 Garvey Drive, report of a theft in progress. Group of white males trying to break into a Honda Elantra. No flash. 8 District, 9-8-20 Garvey Drive, report of theft in progress. Group of white males trying to break into a Honda Elantra. No flash.

3911 North Number 5145. I'm sorry, Lucian. Big Hispanic male, heavy set, a lot of jewelry, wearing a white shirt. Just frequent area, he's in Luzerne and Marshall in Luzerne. Correction, he's in White Coleman and Marshall in Luzerne. Then the 25th, 145 arms violation from 3911 North Number 5. Hispanic male, heavy set, a lot of jewelry, white shirt. Frequency area of 8th and White Coleman and Marshall in Luzerne. 0 to be pressed from 8, 859 PM.

0: 晚上。
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1: So, does that ping on the local address or just that one in California?
0: Just the one in California, so they're visiting.
1: Alright, we'll see.

Center, Black Shores, onward. Visitors making threat. Person with a weapon, black male, white shirt, Black Shores, onward. Visitors.

0: Mercy.
1: Yes, can you just have, unless my phone is in Johnson area, can you also have the 2nd District check the Roosevelt Mall in the shopping center at 7400 Busselton?

0: Poverty Alarm for 635 West Roosevelt Boulevard. It's going to be at the Zion Assembly of God. It's going to be silent, unknown point of aggravation that's located in the United States District. For the poverty alarm at 635 West Roosevelt Boulevard. It's going to be at the Zion Assembly of God. It's going to be silent, unknown point of aggravation, nothing further.
1: Commercial robbery alarm, Zion Assembly of God, silent from the keypad.

Scene 584, D. Victor Vine, personal gun, quarter of a shooting, four male shot in the hand. All right, white male, no further flash. 19-5-8-40, V. Victor Vine, report of a personal gun for a male shot in the hand by a white male, no further flash, rescue's room.

0: proceed, sir.
1: This week's about right here, 46th Street, 46th Market, westbound platform. Got a large group of females flying on the platform.
0: I need an assist at the off-time location.
1: Sorry, repeat.
0: Do you have any officers on location yet or negative?
1: Two officers on location now, and a large group of about 20 fighting on the platform.
0: Alright, are you asking for an assist or just back up?
1: We need an assist because they're currently fighting, and two officers control about 20 individuals.
0: Okay.

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A group of females fighting two officers on location. It's 4-6 to market, assist at the police. The westbound platforms, large group of females fighting police.

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1: Proceed.
0: Are you slow down the 460 market to fish on location?
1: No injuries to your police.
0: Injuries to set the police.
1: Police. The 16-46 market on the assist of the police. Malocation cameras, no injuries, except the police. WPRW 578-926.

now personal event. It's a large group of blacks, females and males, armed with firearms, no flash. 9806 North 16 reported personal guns, a group of blacks, females and males, no flash.

0: Okay, thanks.
1: Charlie 5, okay.
2: Inspect report of a person screaming, blood and pain from near the post office, 3 male versus 1 on the highway. That's repeating in the 9th district, blood and pain from near the post office, 3 males on 1 on the highway, nothing further.
1: That's

0: 845-9 CX3564. At this time, there is no shooting. The man was not shot, but he did say he was cut one time to the right hand. He did refuse medics, but we do have one male in custody at the time.
1: Or if he's being detained. Number 19, 5840, Victor Vaughn, no shooting. They have one male detained. Number 19, 5840, Victor Vaughn, no shooting. A male that was cut to the hand, have one male detained.

these males assault in window flash. Maybe intoxicated. And a 9-4 in a Samsung reporter person screaming near the post office, three males assault in one, maybe intoxicated. No flash.

6 North 1 6, personal gun unfound at 806 North 1 6. Personal gun unfound.

0: Boulevard 2.
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0: 151 East Roosevelt Boulevard. Car stop numbers, please.
2: Car with you, sir, Jay.
1: Proceed.
2: Yes, and last time I was in child's underage, the juveniles were located around Grant and Boulevard. They were located in the 8th District. The grandmothers are out there, okay? In front of Five Below.
1: Five Below. Okay. Thank you.
3: 45, I'll receive that. Very good, thank you.
1: You're welcome.
0: CI-3, I receive as well.
1: CI-3, okay.

7, just arrived from 1723. A Gardney, the missing child tender age, they have been located. Brandon Boulevard in front of 5 Below. Center 7, 1723, Bagardi, missing child tenders, they both have been located at Grant Boulevard, 73 of 579, 34 p.m.

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1: Day and night, Victor.
0: If you could be so kind, can you drop me a set of numbers? It's going to be assist other agencies. We're going to use our headquarters 4298 McAllister. Code it any way you want to clear it.

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to Arlington. On location with a female on the farm. 719-6543 or 6430 Arlington. Was met at 41 on location with a female on the farm.

Fire Patrol. There was no injuries. 7-19-26 for 5 or 5431 Arlington. That location resumed, Fire Patrol. No injuries.

Personally, 4124 06G. It's a female. I'm just speaking with an unknown female. That's how I'm now. I'm already done myself, flash. This is the 25th press for down 4124-63. The female is a student, a known female. There's a male who's already filed on personal flash.

Press, we've done 2447 North 29th. Female, Robert Grimes and Sue. 22nd, Press, we've done 447 North. Domestic, female, Robert Grimes and Sue, male.

9-11-5, 2-2-1 on Sunoco, point of gun. Two black males, tall, wear a mask, hoodies, backpacks. So 9-District, rounding progress, 2-2-1 on Sunoco. Point of gun, two black males, and both tall, wear a mask, hoodies, and backpacks.

Okay, this is also police radio. 5316, Ogun. The 19th, assist officer.

This is 5316 Omnibus, navigation resume, tunnel control. Cylinder, sign, T-Bunny says 5316 Omnibus, navigation resume, tunnel control, no one does.

Hyundai Sonata. No flash on the door. No tag information. 539, click upon this. I'm turning the name. Plus, you now just took a gray Honda Sonata. No flash on the door. There's no tag info.

Move it to 121. Good evening. Can I get the number to investigate Curtis, please? 2401 North Old Powell Street. Can I wait for over here?

Me 22nd, PSA 1. Numbers are 65124, 65124. Oh.

Delta Chicago, 3253 Jasper. We have an eight-year-old taken, there's no flash. So now 24th, Delta Chicago, 3253 Jasper. We have an eight-year-old taken, there's no flash.

0: Abduction in progress, 3253 Jasper, we're going to resume. It's been found that the 8-year-old was located. Jasper, it's going to be unfound that the 8-year-old was located.
1: Jasper, unfound it. Jasper, unfound it, 3253 Jasper, unfound it.

0: at Temple, waiting for his diagnosis and question. This started around 8:30 at 5:33 buses in. That was in stable condition.
1: We've located a steam ass lap for the limb.

That's Money Youth District, 10014 Hegeman Street, reported with theft in progress. 4 black males and 1 female. Attempting to break into vehicles. They were last seen headed towards ShopRite. 10014 Hegeman, reported with theft in progress. 4 black males and 1 female juvenile. Attempting to break into vehicles. Last seen headed towards ShopRite.

Christ at my 9th District. This is the officer at Delaware Spring Garden, Iowa State Police, on location with an act of assault. Delaware Spring Garden assists the officer of the police with an act of assault. Delaware Spring Garden.

0: Passing by the main position, calling the assist, the line spring guard, you can zoom out of control, no injuries. The line spring guard on the assist, you can zoom out of control, no injuries. What's your message there?
1: Which location at Captain Nigel?
0: The train tracks.
1: Sure, 25. Okay, I'm in route.

my 17 fish tank. I 1613 South Edding for a reef in progress. Intoxicated 45-year-old white male, tall with a black hoodie and brown pants. Assaulting a juvenile. That's 1613 South Edding and a 17 for a reef in progress. For a 45-year-old intoxicated white male, tall with a black hoodie, brown pants. Assaulting a juvenile. Nothing further.

13 South, adding Raven Parkway, 17th District, sound founded. 1613 South, adding 17th for Raven Progress, that's unfounded.

3001 North Daly in the 39th. For a personal weapon, I was assaulted with a rock by a known door. That's 3001 North Daly in the 39th for a personal weapon. I was assaulted with a rock by a known door. There is no flash.

29th District, 1900, Benjamin Franklin Parkway, person with a weapon. It's a male, light complexion, with glasses, white shirt, arm with a knife. It's going to be threatening people in the area. Last seen near Moore College of Art. The complaint is going to be at 18th and JFK. 1900, Benjamin Franklin Parkway, reported a person with a weapon. Light complexion male, with glasses and white shirt. It's going to be armed with a knife, threatening people in the area. It's last seen near Moore College. Malcolm Plant is going to be at 18th and JFK.

Present on the 24th District, Emerald and Lehigh report of a stabbing. Male stabbed in the back, rushes in the root. It's Emerald and Lehigh report of a stabbing. Male stabbed in the back.

0: See, that's we got a condition on that, Stan.
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0: It's in the last second.
1: Okay.

0: 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Alright, CI 2 and Charlie 5 receive.
1: Charlie 5, I receive, thank you.
0: Alright, you're welcome.

0: Yes, sir.
1: Reference to 1900 Benjamin Franklin Parkway for that person with the weapon. This is going to be a found that aggravated assault. The positive ID. The male is in custody. There's no adjudication to police.
0: Alright, next district, 1900 Ben Franklin Parkway for a personal weapon. Reference to me, no injuries out there. 1900 Ben Franklin Parkway for a personal weapon and a knife. Reference to me, no injuries out there.

26 District, Austin and Emerald, office of progress. Florida, vehicles currently being tracked to Emerald. Austin and Emerald, office of progress, equals a 2020 Black Ford Explorer, tags unknown, currently being tracked to Emerald.

20th and Wallace, remove 7-5. Going to be a male with a black and white hoodie and tight pants. Trying to take a motorcycle on 2-0 and Wallace, remove 7 progress. It's a male with a black and white hoodie, black pants, just up and take a motorcycle, nothing further.

Passing on the 3rd District, 1602 South Christopher Columbus Boulevard. Might be a person with a gun, Wawa. It's a male, mixed race, brown shirt, black pants. Correction, black hat, black pants. Carrying a backpack. Has a blue city bike. Said to be waving a gun around. 1602 South Christopher Columbus Boulevard. Wawa. It's a male, mixed race. A brown shirt, black hat, black pants. Carrying a backpack, waving a gun.

0: 9th District, 20th and Wallace. Theft in progress is unfounded, 9th District, 20th and Wallace. Theft in progress is unfounded.
1: Name 2-0 in Wallace, theft in progress is unfounded. 2-0 in Wallace, theft in progress is unfounded.

0: something, 614 Diamond, in reference to adult female assault, harming herself, armed with broken glass, rescued and rude again, and 26 one person with weapon, 614 Diamond, in reference to adult female harming herself with glass, rescued and rude, nothing further.
1: Correct, 26 District, 614 Diamond, for a person with a weapon, got a 18-year-old female harming herself with glass, rescues and route. 614 Diamond and 26 for a person with a weapon, 18-year-old female harming herself with glass, rescues and route.

District, Portland 1, this is up here in progress. Strong arm by black male. Had a towel on his face, no shirt, taken with a wallet. Portland 1 and 94 up here in progress. Strong arm by black male. Had a towel covering his face, no shirt, taken with a wallet.

0: Yes, ma'am.
1: Keep advised for a robbery at Broad and Walnut. It's going to be a found at strong arm robbery by a black male, 5'8" to 5'9", thin build, clean shaven, close cropped hair, towel on the face, no shirt. Took a wallet from the male complainant and fled eastbound. 1 Walnut from Broad.
2: Okay.

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This is information for a foundational gun robbery, road and Walnut. Looking for a male, black male, about 5'9", thin build, clean shaven, close cut hair. Had on a lighter beige towel or shirt wrapped around his face. Pick him with a wallet. He was last seen fleeing eastbound on Walnut from Raleigh.

0: keep you advised for a robbery at 111. We're no longer looking for that now. We have him in custody at 13th and Irving right now. No injuries to police and the items recovered. Good job.
1: Alright, so going to Walnut, Mel was apprehended, items were recovered. Going to Walnut, strong arm robbery that Mel was apprehended in the 9th, items were recovered.

was sitting in Bristol. Every morning I said she was being followed. I black my white t-shirt, blue pants. She said she's bad 15 from Bristol. When she called the police, he ran towards Bellin Street.

Question about 5th District at Jamestown and Ridgeforth up in progress, 3 to 4 miles. Attempt them to take a dark color sedan. That is Jamestown and Ridge. Up in progress on the 5th with 3 to 4 miles. Attempt them to take a dark color sedan.

impressed by Ruby and Market robbering with a gun. There was going to be a male in black hat, yellow hospital mask, wearing all black, speaking with unknown mafia. Let's see. That's Ruby and Market at 18. Robbery, firearm. There was going to be a male in black hat, yellow hospital mask, wearing all black,

That's my name, District 7th and Arch. Assist other police. It's going to be a homeless or a black female, Hispanic or a black female with a knife. Federal police on location. It's 7th and Arch. Assist other police. Hispanic female or black female. Homeless, armed with a knife. Green shirt. Federal police on location.

0: Yeah, they're another thing I'll say, that at 4,700 wings for a male that got robbed by black male, black shorts, black top on with a gun, one shot with all, nobody shot. Thing was a wallet, money, social, and a firearm that was in a bag. It occurred in the last 10 minutes. We're trying to find a scene now where it actually occurred.
1: I'm from the 39th West. Information from a founded pointing on robbery, 4700 Wayne.
2: By black now. Put a black shirt and shorts. Walk over for a good shot. No injuries. Staying on the wallet, USC, and a firearm. Nothing additional at this time.
3: Okay. You shot, correct?
0: Correct.
3: Sure, okay.

0: kind of blame that and will probably want me the most female thing that some male possibly another out of harm with a firearm. And we do have for that person with a gun at 4700 Wayne, that California was taken to stand at Wayne Mansbury, because you think it's possibly related. I'm sure yes.
1: Alright, so if it's 155 Wayne coming in as a person with a gun, possibly related to a robbery that happened at 4700 Wayne, they'll possibly hide out in this female's property. You want to keep us updated? What's going on?

0: Will and Will are on the field with Tim right behind that, and that's two adults.
1: Copy. Name this East District. I'm from the health crisis, and so from the health ad, that's 8809 Frankfurt at 8. Brothers are screaming. I'm also from the health crisis, and so from the middle and side.
2: Go ahead. I just confirmed 5155 Wayne, the female complaining for the dead job. Was with the mail from the robbery, 4700 Wayne. And his phone is pinging to that location. I'm unsure if the mail is actually inside or if it's just the phone.

115 Lane. Phone's still pinging from the robbery from 4700 Wayne in this address, 5155 Wayne in apartment 1B. Got a female complaining out there. Says she was around when the robbery happened, 4700 Wayne. Still no visual of the actual doer. Keep you updated.

0: my transmit.
1: Yeah, sorry about this. It's going to be AG7.
0: AG7, go ahead.
1: Yes, ma'am. We're on a watch over 2200 East on Endo. Through the safe that we need to open. Is that going to be through the fire department or field SWAT?
0: With the fire department. Want me to give him a call?
1: Yes, please. Thank you.

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A fan was struck, and the inside is going to be clear. No male jeweler is going to be inside. Still looking for the casing.

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1: 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Numbers are going to be 1542 South Napa. I get off MDG, thank you.
2: I'm sorry, you said South where?
1: Napa. NAPA.

This is the 42-year-old African American male, 5'11", 200 pounds, black hair, brown eyes. The woman's from manufacturer, cars are due for manufacturer, five, four, three. He has a U.S. warrant for murder, due for pick and leave.

0: first and second floor?
1: Air is on first floor and second floor.
0: Yeah. Our property is going to be the first one on the left. Purple door, light color, so first property.
2: Times for the person with the weapon, 9225 Melrose. Going to be a white female, a little further slash armor tonight, having a dispute with a male neighbor. The male is possibly a 302. In the 8th District, report a person with a weapon. 9225 Melrose Street, the male complaining, reference a white female, no further clothing description. Armor tonight, also named dispute.

0: set for my best friend, please. 915 South 24th. 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
1: You're welcome.

I'm Mr. Morrison's calls of the child care agency in Lincoln, Vermont. The door left outside is that you've seen me got a call to 36126 Roslyn. This juvenile, we showed up at his grandmother's house, and we're assuming that location is true.

but it wants to steal just one card from an operation and for quid, bag of salt, and rob.

19 person with that weapon. 55 Old St. Thompson Street. The other female heavy bill on the 9th of February. The female complaining at space that she's been vandalized her property. She's also violating the PSA. 19 person with a weapon. 55 Old St. West Thompson. The black female heavy bill on the 9th of February.

0: Yes, ma'am. Seth Robles Prime. 1214 South Rockdale.
1: Okay.
0: Thank you.
1: You're welcome.

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He's going to be in the parking lot of Bull House Hall. In the 9th District, we'll put a person named A.W. Kelly Brown in the parking lot of Bull House Hall. It's a suicidal 20-year-old female wearing a black t-shirt and black pants. Not a person.

In the 26th District, report of a local people trap, 1801 North 10th Street. It's going to be building 8. A fire on the 6th floor. Fire wasn't...

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Question. 92, 25 levels, unfounded. Personal weapon, 92, 25 levels, personal weapon.

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Question. 92, 25 levels, unfounded. First one weapon, 92. 25 levels, first one weapon.

0: Okay, this is fine. So local people said 1801 North 10th, I'm healthy. 1801 North 10th Street. First, local people said I'm healthy.
1: Just my pleasure.
2: Cap here, we're a minute out.

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We were at a few months ago. Oh, yeah, this courtyard here.

0: Let's see, I'm not sure if we were here before. The warrant was from June 18th.
1: The property on the other side where we arrested him there.
2: He was here a couple of times. The neighbors are somewhat problematic as well.

Yeah, this is Miss Eastland at 3622. Yeah, they're on location with their mother now, 1-2-3 Roslyn. This is Tower United now, 1-2-6-1.

1月份。9427 40 Hands to the

He's 50 year old Hispanic male, 5'6", 175 pounds, black hair, brown eyes. He is a VOP for unlawful contact with minors, priors of manufacture, robbery, endangering welfare of children. He's a tier 2 sex offender.

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1: 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You've been making my proof now.

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1: We was the pure sheep.
0: Hold on, hold on, hold on, hold on, hold on, three.
1: Yes, when I help out in the rear, so we can get here. 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
0: So we're going to stay here and just keep eyes on 14 on the block and 5th.

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0: 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We are checking the area on 1284 Mother Street.
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0: But we're looking for a current location. You guys are good.
1: Jeff Hathard. Five, 2, 1, Pierce. Set point of S1, please.
2: Thank you.
3: Okay.

This is Tony Hunter, Black Bull or not. I'm looking for a black male in a shirt, gray shorts, popped you on the roof.

blonde hair. A black male driving a gold Honda with a PA tag of Mary Zebra John 7053, taking almost $200 worth of items. They were licensed down Fairmount, making a right onto 23rd. 9th District, that's in progress, 2320 Fairmount at CVS, looking for a black female blonde hair and a black male driving a gold Honda with a PA tag of Mary Zebra John 7053, taking almost $200 in merchandise. They were licensed down Fairmount and then making a right on 23rd.

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1: Van B H U.
0: Yeah, do you have 2500 wagon T, 265 ECI, please?
1: Okay. Good morning. For Dan BHU, they're requesting 2500 wagon to take 265 ECI.

0: après.
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2: Seth Leather.
1: Yes, ma'am. 1438 South 5th. Seth Leather, please. Thank you.

is Miguel Commissario, Hispanic male, 5'1", 150, Spanish-speaking,

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1: The only reason why I'm asking is because it's coming up east and west. 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

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Still, this is personal property.

0: 10 Arthur.
1: Yes, ma'am. 1230 Snyder Avenue. Apartment number 2, set for Hill Springs, please. Thank you.

with a gun, 10 Jerry. Going to be the bakery, Asian male, white shirt, jeans, armed with a firearm. 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Both a male. 9 digit person with a gun, 10th and Cherry at the bakery for an Asian male, white t-shirt, jeans on with a gun, assaulting another male.

0: Industrial Acoustic Home, Dave Burris and Ashley Terry, both adult probation warrants.
1: Robert will serve on. Watch out for the state of power. Receive, Mike.

0: primary here at Michael's Place. And there's a guy there that looks just like him, with a red ball shorts, gray shirt.
1: Police station of late, you got eyes on him now?
0: What do you think, V? I got

0: PX. You got jockey. The PX is going to be,
1: That's available for 3818 Johnson Hawkins. We have 19 district on location, reference to 8.

0: Someone in the message have a say. I mean, if someone in the back have a message.
1: That veil, that was possible. It was a negative. We're going to go back up to the caravan. Where are you guys?
0: 12 feet. Approaching Oregon. We're just at Shunk now.
1: See, we're on 12 and Snyder. Okay.
0: Yeah. I'm only going 12 from Peoria.
2: Yeah, the 1938-18 Conshohocken.
3: Oh. That's right, you can go up now.
2: Alright.
3: You know, I'm coming from East.

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1: 40
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2: 5 9 9 9 9 9 9 9 9 9 9 9 9 9 9 9 9 9 9 9 9 9 9 9 9 9 9 9 9 9 9 9 9 9 9 9 9 9 9 9 9 9 9 9 9 9 9 9 9 9 9 9 9 9 9 9 9 9 9 9 9 9 9 9 9 9 9 9 9 9 9 9 9 9 9 9 9 9 9 9 9 9 9 9 9 9 9 9 9 9 9 9 9 9 9 9 9 9 9 9 9 9 9 9 9 9 9 9 9 9 9 9 9 9 9 9 9 9 9 9 9 9 9 9 9 9 9 9 9 9 9 9 9 9 9 9 9 9 9 9 9 9 9 9 9 9 9 9 9 9 9 9 9 9 9 9 9 9 9 9 9 9 9 9 9

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0: People were just, well, sorry. 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
1: Okay, 38 and granted.

paid up and promised encounters outstripped Walgreens, number of white male wearing a brown shirt, black jeans, and a cream colored tote bag taken $250 worth of merchandise about 2 minutes ago. 17,000 products, 1,800 styles of Walgreens for white male brown shirt, black jeans, with a cream colored tote bag taken with $250 worth of merchandise.

0: சரி
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0: My apologies, my empathy is messed up. Can you drop down a job from the 19th? I know they were surplus.
1: Okay.

0: 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I'm repeating, in the 16th District, this is the office of our radio, 3750 West Gerard Avenue at the Sunoco.
1: In the 16th District, this is the office of police on radio, 3750 Gerard Avenue at the Sunoco.

Mexican Arizona. Everything's under control at this time. No injuries reported. In the 16th Ward, it's 3750 West Rodney. If not location, you can resume. Everything's under control at this time. No injuries reported. There are two males in custody. WPLW, the time is 905.

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0: Call number 6263 is going to be Julie.

for the summer again. 3005 South 68th Street. You know, black male with a blue shirt, blue jeans, trying to gain entry through the rear. It's going to be a female complaining inside. It is off this reporter, something breaking in also a domestic. 3005 South 68th Street. You know, black male with a blue shirt, blue jeans, trying to gain entry through the rear. So PFA involved. Not for purpose.

19, personal weapon, 5-6 in my loosening, 22 miles, 1 is armed with a metal bat. Assaulting a female, no flash was given. 19, report of a personal weapon, 56 in my loosening, also a fight on the highway, 22 miles, 1 is armed with a metal bat, no flash, nothing further.

this come out is a commercial lobby on 107 plus 106 plus clear bill at Energy Coordinating Agency. This one is a commercial lobby on 106 plus clear bill.

39th is coming out of the person with a weapon. 4919 Kaiser Street. It's going to be a female complainant's daughter. She makes her. No flash. In the 39th district, person with a weapon. 4919 Kaiser Street. A female complainant states she was made by her daughter. No flash.

0: 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You have RTC on the area and switch over to the 25th reference to an accident front area.
1: This is the Real Time Colony. 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
2: Alright, thank you, Bobby.
1: Thank you.
3: Good morning, show me about.
1: Good morning.

Please estimate security checks in and around all religious institutions, attached schools, and critical infrastructure, and document detection and patrol laws. Officers should be constantly aware of this around police facilities. Papers still attest to suspicious activity, unattended vehicles, and suspicious bags left in and around these locations. If something suspicious, make necessary answer at once and also notify police radio. Situational awareness skills are sharpened and developed with practice, only if you need them. And officers should never place themselves another person in charge in an attempt to stop a vehicle. Being exigent circumstances, and officers should never reach into an occupied vehicle in an attempt to shut off the engine or to recover evidence, since this has been known to result in serious injuries to officers. WPRW time is 9:46.

Parker by the 9th District. Up in progress, 1500 low bid. Swimming at the parking garage. Two black wheels, all for the flash. Attempting to take a black Acura SUV. Repeating in the 9th District. Up in progress, 1500 low bid. Parking garage. Two black wheels, no flash. Attempting to take a black Acura SUV. Not for the... The black Acura SUV. 9th District, that's in progress, 1500 Lucas in the parking garage for two black males attempting to take a black Acura.

0: Second District, Party 17 in progress. Adams and Tabor, Hispanic male, white tank top, just took a silver CRV, a PA Temtec 455-7485. Currently going southbound on Tabor. Somebody called him, I passed by. Then the second Party 17 in progress. Adams and Tabor, Hispanic male, white tank top, took a silver CRV, PA Temtec 455-7485. Last seen southbound on Tabor. It's the second party caller.
1: And that's in progress, Adams and Tabor, looking for a Hispanic male in a white tank top, taken with a silver Honda CRV with a PA temp tag of 455-7485, currently on Tabor. Second District, that's in progress, Adams and Tabor, for a Hispanic male white tank top, taken with a silver Honda CRV with a PA temp tag of 455-7485, currently, it says southbound on Tabor.

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0: Good morning, sir.

0: 30.
1: 30.
0: Yes, ma'am. Is there a drone available in this area?
1: Available for 2512 Emory in the 26.
0: Yes, ma'am. What you got?
1: 30, what you got out there?
0: We got a male of a group who's going through an accident.
1: Emory Street,
2: E-M-E-R-Y. Just see if we can get a drone info.
1: Okay.
0: Sir 180.
2: Sir, do you need additional over there?
1: You need additional?
0: That's a negative for right now. I don't need additional. I'm just trying to get a visual right now on the roof. What's going on up on the roof?
1: Okay.
0: He's definitely in an active mental health crisis, and I'm not sure if he could be able to do it to himself or people in 95, says 95 right here.
2: So, when I know he's not asking for an additional, but you at least get him a visual view in there, please.
1: Yeah, 2636 is there with him.
2: See, thank you.

0: approximately 2500 block of Emory Street, right?
1: Yep, that's correct.
0: No, anyway.
1: Thank you.

0: Well, you quote me on location. What address is this individual supposed to be at?
1: 2512 Emory.
0: Yes, well, currently I don't see anybody on the roof.
2: Sir, this is USA 1. I'm going to give you a call on your cell phone.

0: Hello.
1: Good morning. 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
0: Big away.

a 2027 Oregon at the Dollar Tree, looking for a woman, red hat, long sleeve, black shirt, blue jeans, on location taken up. First picture comes in progress, 2027 Oregon at the Dollar Tree, looking for a white male, red hat, long sleeve, black shirt, and blue jeans, on location taken up.

39 persons remain 15th in Ontario. 13 on the express to Jefferson via train. 39 persons remaining 15th in Ontario. 15 on the express to Hammers via train.

0: 8.
1: Can you drop me a set of hospital case numbers for this location? That's going to be in crew 302. Yeah, 26 is going to take over from here. Thank you to the UAS units for the additional help. Back in service.

0: Sir.
1: Sir, 9, don't want to show me the little fellow, Carly South Southwest.
0: Good morning.

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The 13th person's weapon, 5012, risk of shooting apartment 1. Do not apply weapons to a known male armed with a knife attaching to his pad, another male, not a person. So reported a person with a weapon, 5012, risk from apartment 1. The female complaint of reference to one brother trying to stab another brother, no flash. In the 15th, person with a weapon, 5012, risk from out of apartment 1. Female complainant, that's her two brothers. One is trying to stab another with a knife, no flash, nothing like that.

0: Hey, Mile 9 District, we're coming out of the post with a gun, also gunshots, 9th and Cottle Hill. We'll be Hispanic male, armored gun. Fire at the complainant shattered his window. No flash was given. In the 9th District, reported a person with a gun at 9th and Cottle Hill. Will be Hispanic male, look for the flash. He shot at the complainant's window. Nothing further.
1: Follow up, Randy. Actually, I'm trying to flag you down at 9th and Cottle Hill, if you'd advise. I'm going to be pulling up a second.
0: Appreciate it.

0: Oh, guys, window shot out. 9-2-2, I'll keep it advised.
1: For Andy, you said the 9th district is out to you?
0: Yeah, I got the 9th out here with me.
1: Alright.

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Rescue number. So far, it looks like no one responded. I'm about to go with ABM.

0: I'm going to Fort Nashville, walk, listen, play it, to find the scene. I'm going to switch it over to Central.
1: Okay.

0: Alley 21.
1: I think she's
0: about the one in French with
1: this
0: little guy.
1: Hey, man, can you contact your information of the car that we're following on 95?
0: Hi, District. In reference to 9th and Cowell Hills, we have found it shooting. No victim. They have a male stop. They're fishing for Cowell Hill with a gun recovered inside the vehicle. In the 9th District, in reference to 9th and Cowell Hill, person with a gun. Who we have found a shooting incident. Mel fired one time to the complainant's vehicle. We have Mel stopped at 15 in Cobble Hill.
1: Yes, ma'am.
0: Okay, in reference to Event Salem, they said they had that vehicle at Street. 1095, it's a Dodge Charger. No color was given. Nate and Dan Zebra, 2304.
1: Steve, that is the office.
0: The negative.
1: Man, thank you. I'm sure. I'm going to show you another photo, please.
0: Okay.

0: 看我一操你玩错，没有了。
1: Hey, good morning, man. And we just found you to set the number of transactions from 3154 Longshore in the 15th. And can I get the numbers when you get a chance?
0: Okay. This is going to be 66860, PSA 315.
1: 66860, thank you.
0: You're welcome.
1: All right, what was that PSA?
0: 3. Yep.

Carson Line, the second, robbery in progress, 7390, Boston Ave, at the Kramer Associates. Point of strong arm, going to be a white male, sunglasses, blue t-shirt. Take a look at the female complainants, black Ram truck, PA tag, zebra, William Andy, 5840, with icing going towards Bly. So the second, robbery in progress, 7390, Boston Ave, at the Kramer Associates. Point of strong arm, going to be a known white male, sunglasses, blue t-shirt. Take a look at the complainants, black Ram truck, PA tag, zebra, William Andy, 5840. Blessing going towards Bly, nothing further. Is a robbery strong arm, 7390 bus lieutenant. Taken was a black guy's Ram. Picked up PA tag of zebra, William Andy, 5840, by a known white male wearing sunglasses, blue t-shirt. I'm going to be complaining. The vehicle is blessing going towards Bly Avenue. In the second district, report of a robbery strong arm, 7390 bus lieutenant. Taken was the complainant's black. Five Ram, the PHA of 5840, last single force Lyle, taken by a known white belt wearing sunglasses and a blue t-shirt. Nothing further.

2nd, Postal 11, 6600 Castor Ave. Civvy at the Marana Deli for report of a stabbing for a male stab. 38, black male, was wearing a white tank top. That's in the 2nd, Postal 11, 6600 Castor Ave, the Marana Deli, report of a stabbing for a male with injuries. Got rescue route, it's going to be a black male wearing a white tank top. In a 2nd, it's coming out with a report of a stabbing, 6600 Castor Ave on the side of the deli. Flash is a black male. He was wearing a white tank top. He took it off. He's possibly still inside the store. Rescue's en route. In the 2nd district, reported a person with a weapon, also reported a stabbing. 6600 Castor Ave on the side of the deli. So, Flash is a black male. Was wearing a white tank top. He possibly took it off, but he might still be inside the store. Rescue's en route. Not the front.

Peachtree. He's bald with a light beard. He's lazy, wearing a white t-shirt, blue jeans, and white sneakers. The male struggles with mental disability and sequence the area 5-4 in Florence and 5-4 in Chester. And the trust will be found in this child in the age from 1233 South Peachtree, Mississippi.

not be a stabbing. The man was assaulted with a bottle and he cut with it. We're trying to get updated flash at this time, but that's on location with him. Okay.

1144 Locos of Planned Parenthood. Got a male wearing a green hat, blue shirt, blue jeans, pulled a firearm on the male complainant. I can just request something on 1144 Locos of Planned Parenthood for a white male, green hat, blue shirt, blue jeans, armed with a gun.

0: Oh, yeah, this is in reference to 6600 Castor. Complaints being uncooperative. A couple of units found blood bandages at Unruh and Castor. The only flash the complaint was given us was a black male wearing an older white t-shirt, raggedy t-shirt. And he was assaulted with a glass bottle. He's on his way to Frankfurt, Tarsdale now.
1: Okay, with you. Under cancer, got a male that was assaulted with a glass bottle. He was caught in the arm, being transported to the hospital. They found some blood bandages at Unruh and Castor. The complaint is being uncooperative. Second district, the male, 6600 Castor, was caught with a bottle. They found some blood bandages, Unruh and Castor. The complaint is being transferred to the hospital and being uncooperative.

0: Adrian.
1: Take 265, we have...
0: Sorry.
1: We have a metal copy, you have something from the cedar.
0: Okay.

Port Airlift Thompson. And now there's a female. The male could be licensed to carry. 22nd Personal Bulletin 2940 with Thompson for male versus female. Male's licensed to carry.

23 in the Jefferson apartment 102 for a female that was just assaulted by her father. 22nd person screaming 23 in the Jefferson apartment 102 for a female assaulted by her father.

Dodgers traded presidential for a audible general panic. First district, 11 on 3236 Charles residential for an audible general duress alarm.

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0: Find a second flash formation on a founded assault with a firearm, 2304 Vista Street, occurred about 1 hour ago. For a black male, 20 to 30 years old, 5'10" height, medium built, and have shoulder to neck length, dreads, on a white t-shirt, gray striped joggers with gray and black Nikes, was last seen operating a black Mercedes-Benz, PA tag, Mary George Tom, 5263. Comes back in the 7th at 9631 Evans Street. For a second flash formation, found at assault with a firearm, 2304 Vista Street. Looking for a black male, 20 to 30 years old, 5'10" in height, medium built, and have shoulder to neck length, dreads, white t-shirt, gray stripe, joggers, with a gray and black Nikes, operating a black Mercedes-Benz, PA tag, Mary George Tom, 5263. Comes back at the 7th District, 9631 Evans Street. Not the further.
1: State of Northeast, do you have a C accident?
0: That's 8053, 8053.

crazy enough. In the second case, there's somehow wonderful assault with a firearm. It's going to be a black male. 20 to 30 years old, 5'2", medium build, shoulder length dress, basically in a white t-shirt, gray striped joggers, gray and black Nike sneakers, and dropped in a black Mercedes that comes back to 9631 Avenue Street. The reference to oil accident that occurred at 2304 Edison. Again, the second dish, the estimation of wanted, well, imagine wearing a white t-shirt, gray striped joggers, and green black Nike sneakers. The male flat, not black, my babies. It just comes back to 9331 Avenue. Not the president at this time.

0: that comes back to the address of 9631 Evans, 9631 Evans. Do you have a unit check their location? Unit that came over there?
1: 9202, so my first 9201 available using 9202.
0: All right.

things coming out of the front living. Ten 16 coming out as a residential panel on 73 North 40th Street, 40 units, we are partners in.

Thanks for coming out to put a personal gun. 5223 Master Street. The complaint is from the Armored Fire. I'm having a dispute with another female, no flash. Hey, 19, but put a personal gun. 5223 Master Street. The female complaint is Armored Fire. I'm having a dispute with another female, no flash.

Mercy Line 7, just coming off a quarter of a rape in progress, 83, 8 bus, and a silent Dollar Tree. Flash is a black male with long dreads, attempting to sexually assault a female. In it, 7th District, quarter of a rape in progress, 83, 18 bus, and Avenue, South of Dollar Tree, is a black male with long dreads, attempting to sexually assault a female. Nothing further. No further plans.

may find whatever, a clown house, a black and white t-shirt, navy blue khaki, and flip-flops on the side. That's why. For the first one, the 3878 Franklin Avenue at the Clown House, a black and white t-shirt, navy blue khaki, flip-flops on the side.

0: This is unit response to report of a person with a gun at 3878 Frankfurt Avenue. Resume unfounded. 3878 Frankfurt, report of a person with a gun. Resume unfounded.
1: Units responded. 3878 Frankfurt, report of a person with a gun. Unfounded. 3878 Frankfurt, report of a person with a gun. Resume unfounded.

Females in custody on behalf of the case RCF. I'll keep you advised while we're gone.

0: Please, on final number.
1: Okay.
0: Steve, we're going to be headed over there.
1: Okay.

That's from the 15th, first one again, 4433 Paul Street. Female complainant waiting inside of a black Hyundai Tucson in reference to a known male armed inside the property. Nothing further.

0: That's Miss Estine, person on the ground, 4433 Paul Street. Female complainant, waiting inside of a black Hyundai Tucson in reference to a known male armed inside the property. Nothing further.
1: This is coming out before the first one got off the domestic, 4433 Paul Street. Female complainant will be inside of a black Hyundai Tucson in reference to a male inside of the property armed with a gun. Number 15, before the person was gone, also domestic, 4430 Paul Street. The female complainant is going to be inside of a black Hyundai Tucson in reference to her ex-boyfriend who's inside the property armed with a gun. That's the person.

0: 18 Carson Street, 6930 Torresdale. Told me through the mail that he was kidnapped while being run over by vehicles, also possible suicidal. Nothing further.
1: The person screaming, 6930 Torresdale, just transfer call from Bucks County, and reps to GPS alarm.
0: Reps to a mail, saying that he was kidnapped,
1: possibly going through a mental health crisis as well.
0: In the 15th, report a person screaming, 6930 Torresdale, just transfer call from Bucks County, in reference to a mail, no flash was given, state he was kidnapped. He also possibly suffered from mental health issues. Nothing further.

0: 好，可以说出来。
1: This spot was a pistol. Consider the report based on the male possibly frequency areas of 1800 East Pacific and 900 East Tioga Street as well.
2: Everyone, 3117 North Hamburger, report of a person with a weapon, also a domestic. Black female, black shirt and black pajama pants is armed with a knife. Possible mental health. That's repeating at 3917 North Hamburger Street. Report of a person with a weapon, also a domestic. Black female in a black shirt, black pajama pants is armed with a knife and possibly has mental health.
1: Hamburger Street. The black female in a black shirt, black pajama pants on the female possibly has mental health. She's going to be about to play that. And it's 39, report a person with a weapon. Hamburger, that's female.

fireboards en route. In the district, coming out of report of a local people trap, 1820 South 7th Street. Female stuck on the third floor deck in the rear, fireboards en route.

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1: Found at 8318 Boston for the Raven Progress, I'm found at 8318 Boston for the Raven Progress, I'm found.

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0: It's radio 76 eastbound, just a quarter mile before Grace Ferry. Well, just a quarter mile after. I'm sorry. You got a disabled motorist on a left running lane, Chevy Tahoe, silver in color.
1: Okay.

Canyon 703C. I have one more for you, Radio 76 West. Just before the 30th Street Station, you got a semi tractor trailer on the right partial shoulder there.

39,000 Flowers, 2100 West Somerset. This is a black male short hair. Take him with a white Chevy Malibu. It's a PPA vehicle with the number 893 on it. 39,000 Flowers, 2100 West Somerset. Looking for a black male with short hair. Take him with a white Chevy Malibu. It's a PPA vehicle. It has number 893 on it within the lifetime of this.

5, person with a gun, 3514 North 8th Street at the auto shop, front male, no flash, armed with a gun. 3, 5, person with a gun, 3514 North 8th Street at the auto shop, front male, outside, armed with a gun, no flash.

Frederick, West Somerset, I believe, found it. CPA vehicle is being tracked to the 22nd District in the area of 13th and Cumberland. It's going to be tracked to Cumberland Street between 13th and Broad. I don't know.

0: to TX90480. Do you have a drone unit available? They can come to CTA for number to search for a statue bag that the ML possibly threw. I-4 in Lindbergh.
1: UAS-4.
0: Yes, okay, they're looking for some type of bag that the male threw they were in pursuit of.
1: Just missing, what's that address again?
0: 5-4 in Lindbergh.

Right. The vehicle still fits into the area of 13th and Cumberland, closer to Firth. F-I-R-T-H. Okay. Still paying in around 13th and Cumberland. They said it's closer to 1st Street.

0: to set some progress with FPPA people, because we do need further updates.
1: No, I just thought I was the first another one my partner just gave me.

Ninth District. Ninth District, 335 South 6, report of a robbery in progress, turned on by a black male, 6'2" in height, with long dress, thin build. The green book bag, took an electric bike, was last seen on Spruce, West Columbus, held his posse on with a knife. In the Ninth District, 335 South 6, report of a robbery in progress. Being labeled strong arm, but stating this male's posse has a knife on him. It's a black male, 6'2", with long dress, thin build, carrying a green book bag, no flash on clothing. Took an electric bike and fled on Spruce towards Columbus, nothing further.

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1: 9-8 West Home number 1627 French Street in the 20 seconds.
0: To French?
1: 1627 French.

gay vehicle from northbound, I'm from Montgomery, northbound on Willington towards 15th and Norris. That area is two and route. I'm 16th, approach where? Norris. From Montgomery, northbound on Willington towards 16th and Norris. Yeah.

0: further updates on that vehicle is in my still tracking.
1: Let me check some more. 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That's what I wanted to whisper, Mr. Steph. Do you have any updates on it? Any further updates? Directions or anything? Central apparently, I don't know if this is there any updates on it either. See, that's going to be an exit.

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Has a machete, wrapped in a t-shirt. Front of the can for the person with a weapon on I-95. 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

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I found a reason. Third, because I'm going to be often from a boat in the traverse. 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

0: East Austin.
1: Hey, Ben. 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I'll be here for about an hour.
0: No, good afternoon, sir. I'm out. What vehicle are you using, sir?
1: Give me 2 minutes. I'll log on. 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
0: All right, I'll see that. Thank you. Good afternoon to you again. And you say 3772 L, Louis?
1: That's right. 3772 L, Larry.
0: All right, I got you.

check. Person about please. Going to vote law, including you. Act professionally at all times. If you act professionally, the department will not accept complaints and or criticism. 3:35 p.m. Time is 3 p.m. Okay.

0: one that lady female parents of 18-year-old autistic male having to change his mental status, trying to break into the home, not verified. This is a 14-summary, 973-53, one that lady female claim that 18-year-old autistic non-verbal male having to change his mental status, trying to break into the home, not verified, just caution.
1: So now an 18-year-old male, nonverbal autistic, trying to break into the property. Yes.
2: Carson Meyer, 9th District. 1515 Market Street. Report of a commercial robbery alarm. Should be at the First Trust Bank. It's a hold up coming from the teller number 1. Unknown silent or audible. This is the 9th District. 1515 Market Street. Report of a commercial robbery alarm at the First Trust Bank. It's coming out as 2 times at the teller number 1. Hold off on your top. Silent or audible. I'm ready.
1: Tonight, first person.

0: We're headed up.
1: Sure, good afternoon to you.
0: Good afternoon.
1: And general, if you would advise one on lane circle, is also responding. Covering the distance.
2: Sam 7-11, you posted at 1515 market.
1: Sam 7-11, okay.

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1: Yes, sir, you can repeat.
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1: Person.
0: Okay.

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0: You notified to stay 95 south, mile marker 22.5, left hand shoulder, red Nissan broke. Like one male.
1: No, seriously, thank you. Good afternoon to you as well, Stumba.
2: Sam 972.
1: Sam 972.
2: Well, location at 1515 Market. All is clear here. Who's the false alarm?
1: I'll receive that, thank you. Good afternoon to you. All right, Jada Central, 1550 Market from the sheriff's. It's going to be false. I'm Sam 972. You're welcome. Sam 711, I got you back.
0: Hello, Steve.

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1: Southwell Fields to be.
0: The 3151 market received a check. We'll be here for about half an hour.
1: My RC, good afternoon to you. What vehicle are you using, sir?
0: 1621.
1: All right, thank you.

0: 53 East Walnut Lane. Can you contact that mail at 7321 East Walnut Lane? Use as a visor 3, please.
1: Now, shut this.
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1: Central, sir.
0: Hey, good afternoon. Can I get a store check number? Number 5, North 12th Street.
1: Sure, good afternoon to you. What vehicle are you using, sir?
0: 2214. Can I get them over here? I just got my vehicle check.

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1: 哪儿去行了？

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1: Okay.

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Are you 250 North Wall Street for a safety check?

arrange or post on make an appointment with each other on your person for the property. 35-15-15 Grange, for the small break-in appointment, 1C Charlie, on a person in front of the property, no flash.

0: 16 Pacific, down 5-2 in Arch. Black Mountain, Afro, and a gold Nissan on the front, license to down. 5-2 in Arch. 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
1: Sorry about that. Can you just RTS this as a meet complainant, please, and then hold this out for a couple minutes?
0: Also, North already RTS'd it.

0: Over to your RTF. Do you just want those numbers or you want a new set?
1: No, I'll use that set. Thank you.
0: Okay.
1: Thank you very much.

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Right now, no shirt, blue pants, starting out old and black mount. 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Right now, no shirt, blue pants, starting out old and black mount.

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1: Kennedy Education, Norwich, 724 South Street, Kennedy.

Roger, 38, 2 East, 1 Alpha Command. Yeah, he just called for the way here for lightning. 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

0: I help him in. 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
1: Yep, everybody, they made a code red for the lightning, so can you make your way to the bosses in advance, please?

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Domestic. 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Domestic. 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

0: What's your best to Jabez? Kelly Drive, right below Lemon Hill at the Fan Fest tent. They have a black male out there acting erratic. One of the Zebra units are asking for a cert. He's going to be at Louis Hall right across from the Welcome Center on Kelly. He's going to be a black male with a brown polo shirt, black pants with dreads.
1: Okay.
0: I'm 17.
1: Can you raise Isaac 30? Isaac 38.
2: Isaac 38. Hold on a second. Isaac 38 the radio. Can you have the Zone C supervisor to take that Kelly drive also?
0: Hi, Zone C supervisor on there.
3: Yeah, we made contact with the male. We also made contact with the store owner. They had a verbal dispute. Things just have calmed down, and they do not want him to leave. They're okay with him sitting outside.

to Damien. Kelly Drive. He is no longer needed. Team is going over to Kelly Drive. You can resume.

0: Isaac 38, Tom 17 is looking for you. She was asking for his old J bed. Okay. Isaac 38 received.
1: Florence. Florence is your personal worker, 5845 Florence. We're on Alice Hunting's brother, we're in trouble.
2: I'm sorry, what was that?
3: I'll be in Route Shore, I'm coming here, but Captain Nash, I'll be in Route 3 shortly.
2: I'll be over at Kelly and Sedgley when you get here.
3: No problem.

Second District, reporting a person screaming, 714 West Sutter Street. We have a male assaulting a female inside. Thanks for being in the Second District, reporting a person screaming, 714 West Sutter Street. To a male assaulting a female inside.

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1239 South St. Bernard, Provo Local People Trap House Fire in the rear. 1239 South St. Bernard in the 12th Local People Trap House Fire in the rear.

right, we'll put up a person with a gun. I don't know why Sarah Mannucci's arm even correct. 5:38 East Little River, a person with a gun. It's kind of male while Sarah Mannucci's.

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2: 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And if you look over the center, you got South Small City. 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
0: Hey, can I just say check number 1-5-1-5 Milky Street? 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

0: 35th, 1707 Belfield Avenue, report someone breaking in. A report of a black male, unknown color shirt and beige pants, breaking into the property. 1707 Belfield in the 35th, report someone breaking in. Black male, unknown color shirt and beige pants. Looking further. Yeah, 918-74, 918-74.
1: What'd you say?

is dangerous for the results in interest and sure appropriate puppies appropriate women and training to move in his DSL trousers. Yeah.

0: Process will be submitted to local officers in position at this point.
1: All right, make sure all officers are in position. Gates are open.
2: Third District 2634 Southwest, Pleasantville Press with the button. No male, NFL baseball bat, white male, no flash. 2634 Southwest, Pleasantville Press with the weapon. Suburban, no white male, NFL baseball bat, no flash.

0: I will get you that local budget.
1: Sure, I can believe, one of the
0: deputies had it. All right, I'm going to have to check.

0: District responded to report a storm breaking in at 1707 Belford Avenue. You can resume this on 5 minutes. Repeat it at 35th District. All units responded to report a storm breaking in at 1707 Belford Avenue. You can resume this on 5 minutes.
1: Perfect. 1707 Belfield.

0: 31 Charlie.
1: 31 Charlie.
0: Yeah, I'm pulling up on Castle and Bristol. I'll let you know.
1: All right, so use caution. JD, 31 Charlie's pulling up.

0: show through the shirt when Charlie was back up.
1: All right, 24 was fine as well. Sir, when Charlie was back up.
2: I'm pulling up, I'll keep you in mind.
1: All right, he's crossing up, but 24 should be pulling up any moment too.
0: All right, sir, please just keep us advised.
1: I got you, man.
3: All cars in my working district, put a person with a weapon at 272 Montana Street. There's going to be a female complaint, no male armed with a knife, that's recreating the 14th district. Report of a person with a weapon at 272 Montana Street. It's going to be a female complaint, no male armed with a knife. Nothing further.
1: In 272 Montana, person with a weapon with a known male harm with a knife, no flesh. 272 Montana, 14th, with a known male harm with a knife, no flesh.
2: Just know all this stuff for now.
1: That's it. Okay, you serve one Charlie's low down, that Cayuga summit.

0: some juveniles that was a drive-by. Then there were CCTV cameras out here. She did have a ton of kids that just walked away, but they said they're running ahead. You got 24 years on location surveying right now.
1: Looks like real-time crime. Already checked no cameras nearby. We also get a report of a group of about 8 Hispanic males. Dark vehicle. The big mama tag, directional flesh.

Pass. Wait for a drop and put up a robbery in progress. Maybe point a gun by three juvenile black men.

0: to say every report with Captain Bradley because the fine line is going to be a black female black jacket. Go for the description, took merchandise, red scene, operated, and he found awesome Nathan Frank Palm 1701 Westfield on Washington. That's repeating in the 17th on 4-0-3 Washington. Everything was reported with Captain Progress at 5-1 in spirit. It's going to be a black female, black jacket, no further description. Took merchandise, red scene, operating a Nissan also with Nathan Frank Palm 1701 Westfield on Washington. Another photo.
1: Okay, 4-0-3 Washington Avenue, with Captain Progress at 5-1 in spirit, black female, black jacket. Need some ultimate on call the possible tag, 8 and 3 and 7 on 701, I see westbound Washington, 403 Washington Avenue.

TV. South of South Bay. Holding out on a safety check, 63, 6 level 9. Gonna be here for half an hour again.

project. Calvary Mansion of Woodford. To be assigned to the assignment. We only have flash on one. He's going to be wearing a white shirt, black shorts, red and white Jordans, operating an e-bike. He's going to be armed with a firearm taken with 400 USC, last seen southbound on 280 from 2828. Heard about 15 to 20 minutes ago.

Texas, 272 Montana, location good to resume. Suspicious personnel got a female detained, no injuries to police. Speeding in the 14th on that, assist 272 Montana, location good to resume. Suspicious personnel got a female detained, no injuries to police. Great job, yeah.

0: Texas, 272 Montana, on location good to the room. Suspicious personnel got a female containing no injuries to police. Standing 4-1 from that assist, 272 Montana, on location good to the room. Suspicious personnel got a female detained, no injuries to police. Great job, man.
1: Location resume is on control. Police, one female detained. 272 Montana, on the assist, location resume is on control. Police, other 3 possibly 5 or 17.

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1: 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You're Jordan Popper?
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0: so far no victim, just a couple of rounds, casings, and a firearm. I doubt it, but let me double check. Stand by. All right, he's from Charlie 5. 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All right, thank you. Charlie 5, negative one in your wrist.
1: 5, 30 grade. 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
0: All right, so I got you.

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A couple of rounds in casings located in a firearm. 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
0: Good evening. Can you drop a second one for a mail counter, 2800 Kensington Avenue, please? Can I get those numbers when we get a second?
1: Okay, let me see.14556 1455.
0: Thank you.
1: Telephone number 2. 1645 on 35th Market, PNC Bank, telephone number 2.

0: 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I have real time kind of switch over to see if there's a working camera on 16 and Oak Hill.
1: Over to North Central, please. TX0696.
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0: last evening.
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The 48-year-old autistic black male is tall, about 300 pounds, wearing a red, white, and blue short set. Black and red Jordans. I seen about 20 minutes ago. Visit 1382 Kimberly Drive, possibly walking to that location. Send an addition flash on a messenger person talking to over. Red terminal, welcome, sir. It's a 48-year-old black male. It's autistic. Tall, about 300 pounds, wearing red, white, and blue short set, red and black Jordans. So I seen about 20 minutes ago, possibly headed to his residence at 1382 Kimberly Drive.

11, 1027 Ridge, climbing 203. Blackmouth, threatening a female with boiling water. Threat district, Fifth Bombers, person with a weapon, 1027 Ridge Avenue, climbing 207. Blackmouth, threatening a female with boiling water.

0: Boulevard 2. Boulevard 2. 6300 East Roosevelt Boulevard. Car performance, please. You got it.
1: In district, report of a person with a weapon. Yes, Avro and Forestdale. All group of Hispanic juveniles. Assaulting a elderly white male wearing a green shirt. Whatever, that's reported at this district. Report of a person with a weapon, Avro and Forestdale. Provide an effort to a group of Hispanic juveniles. Assaulting a homeless elderly white male wearing a green shirt. Apparently armed with a lever.

12-0. 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
1: Gracias, señor presidente.

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Address 4401 Driftwood Drive. Three Black Males, one with an orange vest, one with a gray hoodie, one with a black hoodie. Try to steal a red Tesla.

0: I'm a second measurable for the burglary in progress, 1573.0F. And in reference to her windows open in the rear, possibly someone had 1573.0F. So we're asking about Clayton. In reference to rear windows being open, possibly someone has had.
1: No flush. 1573 Deborah on the second report of permanent progress with an open property, no flush.

39th, 275 on 20th, and 31st of the weapon. We're put up a known female, it's a knife, no flesh. 275 on 20th, and then 39th, put up a person with a weapon, known female, it's a knife, no flesh.

0: And I just double check numbers 411 North 24.
1: Alpha Jet.
2: Okay.
1: Mail said, well, in reference to PX0848, he has a mail said one time to the right forearm. Scene is located in Borongos inside of a Volkswagen Edges. And he's being treated, he's been walking, and he's being treated by Dr. Bishop and Methodist.
2: No, it's an adult male. It's a little part of the body. And where is the scene? Is the scene located?
1: Inside of a black Volkswagen at Borongos.
2: Is there any flash?

0: they didn't even find the body. She said, I missed it. But yeah, it's an adult standard victim currently at the hospital. Seems that brought a wolf out of a black vehicle. Volkswagen.
1: Stable condition?
0: Stand by. Did you say it was in stable condition? If you said I missed it.
1: Stable and adult also?
0: That is correct.
1: Okay.

Pelham Avenue, reporting the person with a weapon at the Shellhand Nursing Center. Photo of two male staff members fighting. Woman is bleeding. One's on the knife. One of them is bleeding. We have no flash machines in the room.

0: 不服来声援。
1: They have the male in custody, and it's at 27 Indian, and they do have their vehicle secure.

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Brought a Lucas, reported a person with a gun behind the flower plant. It's a white male gray jacket and brown pants and running footwear. Appears to be cleaning a gun. Nothing further.

0: guys. Yeah, this first one, particular West Sheldon-Ham. Looks like no stacking at this time, possible laceration only. I have a unit at Einstein just in case anybody pulls up, but both parties were off location while we when we arrived. You could just give Charlie 5 a heads up.
1: Correct.
2: Correct, so far no victim.
1: Define the victim, please take me on Jay.

0: train and several people shot. Speeding in 22nd, first one down Broad and Gerard. Seeing that there's a shootout on the train, several people are shot, no flashings out. Rescue's en route.
1: Broad and Gerard, what about a person with a gun? What about a possible shooting? No flash. Broad and Gerard, what about a person with a gun? Report of a shooting. No flash. Rescue's en route.

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1: Northwest SMB.
0: Sunny 204 Jonestown Ave, number 4 store traffic.

gun. Four black males, they want to give a flash on one, wearing all gray clothing. Ninth District 2040 Market, report of a person with a gun in the wine and spirit. Four black males, one is wearing all gray clothing, no flash on the others.

0: 35th, 18th, 27th, 67th Avenue, first with a gun on Friday. 1827, 67th Avenue, first with a gun on Friday, was on Friday. Stop will also be good.
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0: Received, thank you.

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No flash. In 8th District, Sunburg, and then 2676 Wells Road. Floyd Mountain, trying to get to the front. 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

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Complaint on location with an open property in the rear. This is District Burton Progress 4532 Wildy. Complaint on location with open property in the rear.